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not working hard. Yeah, right, picture that with a Kodak. Or better yet, go to Times Square, take a picture of me with a Kodak. 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
0: See her light up the night in the sea. 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
0: The Odyssey, in cinemas July 17th. 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
0: Maui, you will board my boat and restore the heart of Te Fiti.
1: 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The journey begins.
0: See her light up the night in the sea. She calls me.
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July 9th. How's your day today? How's it going? Heading out to lunch. Those of you, have a good one. Enjoy your lunch. And keep it right here, 947 HD. Music from Lady Gaga coming up next. Also, look out for Bella Kay, Olivia Rodrigo, and more. Newsfeed at half the hour, keeping you up to date about all that's happening in and around your world. So stick around and stay in touch. And keep it right here on the Star. Got to strut.

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1: These are stories making headlines around the world. With the details, I'm Alan. Good afternoon. Start off with some football news. Morocco will be without their star forward, Ismaël Saibari, for the World Cup quarterfinal with France later this afternoon. Saibari was replaced in some discomfort 22 minutes into Morocco's 3-0 victory over Canada in Houston last Saturday and has undergone medical tests and analysis to determine the extent of his hamstring injury. An MRI undertaken on Monday after Morocco's arrival in Boston appears to have shown that the strain is not too severe to keep him out of the entire competition. Meanwhile, France head coach Didier Deschamps has downplayed the appointment of Argentine officials for this afternoon's World Cup qualifier or quarterfinals. Deschamps said he had no issue with Facundo Tello being assigned to the game, along with two Argentine assistants, reserve assistant, and fourth official. Eligible daily paid workers in Tobago have secured permanent job appointments and enhanced employment protection through a landmark permanent list agreement. This milestone creates fairer promotions, open up long overdue advancements, and improved island staffing. It was officially signed by officials of the Division of Community Development and Social Protection and the National Union of Government and Federated Workers. Opposition leader Penelope Beckles said there is a water crisis in the northeast of Trinidad and is calling on the government to state where there is actually a water shortage. Several projects started under the People's National Movement have been either suspended or cancelled. She referred to one instance in her constituency in Arima where they have put a stop to drilling wells. To improve road safety, the Ministry of Transport and Civil Aviation will carry out repaving and road marking works along sections of the westbound Churchill, Roosevelt and Beetham highways from July 13 to the 24th. Work will take place between 10 p.m. or that should be 1 p.m. and 6 p.m. strategically scheduled during the school vacation to take advantage of lighter traffic and minimizing disruption. While parts of the highway will be closed in phases, motorists can use the remaining open lanes, but advised to expect minor delays, drive with caution, and follow all traffic signs and police directions. So there you go. That's everything that's trending this

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4: 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Pizza Hut. Every Friday. Well, that's tomorrow, yeah? Check them out tomorrow. Pizza Hut. You keep it right here at 947. HD More hits coming your way. Got some Taylor Swift right now. Not Taylor Swift anymore. What's his name? Kelsey. Mrs. Kelsey. Open eyes. So eyes open.

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0: when it's this late in the competition, how they will turn out. 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
1: These are stories making headlines around the world. With the details, I'm Alan. Good afternoon. Start off with football news. France has urged its football fans to be responsible as their team prepares to face African champions Morocco in a World Cup quarterfinal after previous high-profile matches led to unrest. Morocco won independence from France in 1956 and has a mostly settled relationship with the former colonial power, which is home to hundreds of thousands of Moroccans, or French citizens of Moroccan descent. Several members of Morocco's national team this year were born in France and play for French clubs. Security forces are on alert around France during the game, which kicks off at 4 p.m. Trinidad and Tobago time. A jewelry store owner was robbed of cash and jewelry on Monday afternoon after three men ambushed her as she pulled into her El Sicuro home around 2:55 p.m. A white Nissan Tita followed her into her yard, and the men jumped out pointing a gun after ripping two gold chains and a diamond necklace off her body. The bandits forced her into an apartment where they stole $120,000 and $3,000 in cash before fleeing. Trinidad and Tobago should send the field hospital and medical personnel to Venezuela. Opposition Senator Dr. Amy Brown said this morning his comments came on the eve of the voyage of the Galleon's Passage, which will be taking a boatload of relief supplies on Friday. Meanwhile, 13 days after a double earthquake devastated Venezuela, grieving families are facing the heartbreaking reality of having to fund their own rescue efforts to recover their loved ones. Families are being asked to raise money for heavy machinery to clear the rubble of two collapsed buildings where at least 39 bodies remained trapped. Guyana is calling on the United Nations and international partners to provide funding, training, and technology transfers to help developing nations adopt modern policing tools. Addressing the UN Chief of Police Summit in New York, Guyana's Home Affairs Minister said, "Small nations are held back by limited tech access and a shortage of specialized training." She urged the UN to expand knowledge sharing for small island states to help fight transnational crime, human trafficking, and evolving cyber threats. So there you go. That's everything that's trending this hour on 947 HD. That's on Newsfeed.
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That's Tate McRae taking us to 244. Yeah, right there. 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Louis Tomlinson, The Observer. 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
6: And just like that, 10 minutes away from 3 o'clock here at 947 HD. Time for me to go. Coming up next, you got your afternoon drive, cruise control. It's going to take you until 6 o'clock this evening, yeah? Way past game time. Game time is at 4. So all the Moroccan fans, all the French fans, are getting ready. I just hope it's a good game, that's all. Lots of entertainment. I'm a French supporter. That's my team. From since 19 o' long.

always listening. Hey, Texas. Enjoy the rest of your day. Also want to send a big shout going out to Noel. Noel, just say hello. All right, hello, Noel. Enjoy the rest of your day. All our drivers on the roads, maxi drivers, taxi drivers, all of

adventurers and travelers. Only take all the time, get to all the destinations safely. Also, before I go, oh, I got a message here. Message was deleted. All right. Before I go, I got a simple reminder for you. Don't listen to answer. Listen to understand. Until the next one, tomorrow at noon, right here at 947. I'm gone for now. Have a good one. Stay safe, stay healthy, stay in touch. Cruise control, your afternoon drive is on now. Burna Boy, Shakira is on.

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of greater value is the fact that it's Thursday. The weekend is almost upon us. And you're cruising with Paris inside cruise control on a Thursday, July 9th, 2026. All the way into the sunset with your favorites. Like this one.

That goes out to every single Trinbagonian woman listening to us anywhere in the Ojo world via the Ojo app. Good afternoon to you. Well, it's afternoon here in Trinidad and Tobago. If you are on the other side of the world, be sure to hit us up in the Star Chat at 1-866-777-4947. Give us an idea where you are and what it's looking like and feeling like where you are. Love to hear from our international listeners. And we got more of your favorites playing right into the sunset. And of course, your news feed to the hour coming up to closer to the bottom of each hour. Your star pod is coming soon, but first, here's some messages for you. 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And follow the Central Bank's social media pages. It's your money. Know it to grow it. Good afternoon, AJ. Thanks for being on top of the game. France 2, Morocco 1. Man, that needs to change. I need France out of the World Cup with the swiftness. Good afternoon, les bleu fans. That's what I mean to say. Good luck. Shout your team one time, not necessarily a football team, but your home team or your work team. Let's see what we can do for you. Meantime, here's some more messages.

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0: completely, totally excludes that senator from Paraguay who is hurling racist slurs at Kylian Mbappe, who will continue to be superior.
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0: Ain't nothing she could do about that.

Ansel is a big time better. Me have that, you know, Ansel. Certainly not for this match. Maybe you need to put up bets against Drake or somebody. Your newsfeed is coming soon. It's Cruise Control Thursday.

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1: Brought to you this hour with the kind compliments of the Kiss Baking Company. Authorities in France are preparing for unrest related to this afternoon's quarterfinal clash with Morocco. Several thousand police officers are expected to be deployed across France. This is a cautionary move after the 2022 World Cup semi-final between Morocco and its former colonial ruler led to more than 250 arrests, many of them in Paris. With a victory today, France would continue its bid to become only the third country to reach the final of three successive World Cups, joining Germany and Brazil. Morocco will be without star forward Ismaël Saibari. Here at home, two people have been arrested after police found a pistol hidden inside a modified PlayStation gaming console during an anti-crime operation in Longdonville. Officers searched a home in Cashew Gardens under the emergency powers regulations and discovered a Smith & Wesson pistol fitted with a magazine containing 9 rounds of .40 caliber ammunition concealed inside the gaming console. 48-year-old man and his girlfriend were arrested and remain in police custody while investigations continue. In a separate exercise in Diego Martin, police searched a known drug block and an adjoining property where they seized 94 rounds of .40 caliber ammunition hidden inside a half tank. Officers also found 104.7 grams of cannabis. Trinidad and Tobago's inventors, artists, and creators could soon find it easier to protect and profit from their ideas under a new agreement with the World Intellectual Property Organization. A memorandum of understanding on patent drafting is expected to strengthen local capacity by addressing a long-standing gap that has forced many innovators to seek patenting services overseas. Current legal restrictions prevent the Trinidad and Tobago Intellectual Property Office from providing patent drafting services, while the private sector lacks the necessary expertise. Land and Legal Affairs Minister Saddam Hussein signed the agreement during an international conference in Geneva. Following legal advice from the Office of the Director of Public Prosecutions, 50-year-old Dylan Irvin of East Dry River has been charged with murder, possession of a firearm, and possession of ammunition. It's related to the June 17th fatal shooting of Marlon Hamlin while he was sitting in a parked vehicle on Charlotte Street in Port of Spain. Irvin is expected to appear before a master of the High Court. And in news just in, England defender Jarrell Kwanzaa was handed a two-match suspension for his red card offense against Mexico in the World Cup round of 16. That means Kwanzaa will miss England's quarterfinal match against Norway in Miami Gardens on Saturday, and the

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All that racism, colonialism, capitalism, all them isms, stamp them out.

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It's about that time after that drought of ghouls yesterday to get back into it as we're inside another hour of your Cruise Control Thursday. France versus Morocco. 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

0: Eel, cow head, each cut a memory, and each bite a connection to South Boss from Delaford to Bego. 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
1: 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Oh my, my, oh my, my love, I take one look at you, you're taking me out.

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1: Up to the first hydration break, there was no score in the World Cup quarterfinal between France and Morocco, which is currently underway in Boston, USA. Kylian Mbappe just missed a penalty. A jewelry store owner was robbed of cash and jewelry on Monday afternoon after three armed men ambushed her as she pulled into her El Socorro home around 2:55 p.m. A white Nissan Tita followed her into her yard, and the man jumped out, pointing a gun at her. After ripping two gold chains and a diamond bracelet from her body, the bandits forced her into her apartment, where they stole TT $120,000 and US $3,000 in cash before fleeing. Eligible daily paid workers in Tobago have secured permanent job appointments and enhanced employment protection through a landmark permanent list agreement. This milestone creates fairer promotions, opens up long overdue advancements, and improves island-wide staffing. It was officially signed by officials from the Division of Community Development and Social Protection and the National Union of Government and Federated Workers. Opposition leader Penelope Beckles said there is a water crisis in the northeast of the country and is calling on the government to state where there is actually a water shortage. Beckles claimed that several projects started under the People's National Movement have been either suspended or cancelled. She referred to one instance in her constituency in Arima where they have put a stop to drilling wells. To improve road safety, the Ministry of Transport and Civil Aviation will carry out repaving and road marking works along sections of the westbound Churchill, Roosevelt and Beetham highways from July 13th to July 24th. Work will take place daily between 1 p.m. and 6 p.m., strategically scheduled during the school vacation to take advantage of lighter traffic and minimized disruption. While parts of the highway will be closed in phases, motorists can use the remaining open lanes, but are advised to expect minor delays, drive with caution, and follow all traffic signs and police directions. And finally, the U.S. and Iran have traded strikes for a second night as observers report a dramatic drop in the number of ships traveling through the Strait of Hormuz. The U.S. says it hit 90 military targets, some near the strait. Iran said it targeted U.S. assets in Kuwait, Bahrain, and Qatar in response. And that puts a wrap to this hour's news feed inside Cruise Control. Stay tuned for your next one coming up in approximately 1 hour's time. I'm Paris. Good afternoon.
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0: A simple, timeless pleasure of shucked oysters kissed with lime and Scotch bonnet island heat under the glow of a flambeau. 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
3: Hi, good afternoon, sir.
2: Good afternoon. How are you doing today?
3: I'm good.
2: That is good. Well, maybe we could make things a little gooder for you.
3: Mm-hmm.
2: So answer this question for me. Tell us what you would do with more time.
3: More time?
2: Yes. If you had more time, what would you do?
3: If I had more time, I would originally make more time for my kids and my family and go on all those places that I say I wanted to go and we never went.
2: Yeah. Yeah. I'm definitely with you on that. 100%. Is there anyone that you'd like to say hi to?
3: To the wife, Denise, and to my three kids, Christian, Katrina, and Christina.
2: Good afternoon, Denise, Christian, Christina, and Katrina. Is that it?
3: Correct. Yeah, that's
2: it. Boy. All right. I'm actually staying sharp. Good for me. Well, what's good for you is that you are our winner of a whole hamper courtesy of Acado Foods. Hold the line for me, please. Let me take some info from you off air, okay?
3: All right. Thank you. Thank you so much.
2: You are very welcome, sir. Yeah, man. That's how we do it. Thank you very much to Acado Foods. And for promotion details, follow them on Instagram at Acado Foods.
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Is it feeling like the weekend yet? I hope it is.

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Maybe the cancers celebrating this coming weekend have plans like that. 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

0: Mbappe and Dembele have Morocco all in their heads right now. That's two goals. 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
0: Brought to you this hour with the kind compliments of the Kiss Baking Company. Former Finance Minister Karen Nunes Teixeira suffered a medical emergency when she lost consciousness during a television interview on Real TV. The host of the program, Zilisa Buru Singh, said the incident occurred at 10:20 this morning while the program was live. Teixeira, who is 69 years old, was taken to the hospital where she is recovering. Two people have been arrested after police found a pistol hidden inside a modified PlayStation gaming console when they searched a home in Cashew Gardens under the emergency powers regulations. The Smith & Wesson pistol was loaded with 9 rounds and concealed inside the gaming console. A 48-year-old man and his girlfriend were arrested and remain in police custody while investigations continue. In a separate exercise in Diego Martin, police searched a known drug block and an adjoining property where they seized 94 rounds of ammunition hidden inside a half tank. Officers also found 104 grams of marijuana. Local inventors, artists, and creators could soon find it easier to protect and profit from their ideas under a new agreement with the World Intellectual Property Organization. A memorandum of understanding on patent drafting will strengthen local capacity by allowing the Trinidad and Tobago Intellectual Property Office to provide patent drafting services. Land and Legal Affairs Minister Saddam Hussein signed the agreement during an international conference in Geneva. Trinidad and Tobago should send the field hospitals and medical personnel to Venezuela, according to opposition Senator Dr. Amory Brown. His comments come on the eve of the voyage of the Galleon's Passage, which will leave Trinidad tomorrow with a load of relief supplies. And finally, France is leading Morocco 2-0 in the first quarterfinal of the 2026 World Cup. Kylian Mbappe, who missed a penalty in the first half, made up for it and scored in the 60th minute to put France ahead, followed by Ousmane Dembele in the 66th minute. And that puts a wrap to this hour's news feed and a wrap to the news for the day, brought to you with the kind compliments of the Kiss Baking Company. I'm Paris. Good afternoon.
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As we get into this one from Noah Kayan, it's called Doors.

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